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1: 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B-I-R-T-H-D-A-Y. 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
1: Yeah, this is weird. Why are you calling me now? This happens all the time as people try to get their hands on these Pop 2000 tickets for SeaWorld Summer Spectacular Concert Series. That's coming up on Channel 93. Give me a few. All right, drop dead.

0: on right there. It's Channel 93, San Diego's number one hit music station. I hope you're having a beautiful Tuesday out there, SD. Did you hear? Britney Spears is ready for another baby. In a since-removed Instagram post on Father's Day, Britney posted a video of herself dancing while holding a tiny guitar. In the caption, she hoped to have another baby. It's an emotional day for me. Guitars remind me of baby aliens. Gentle strings, music is said to be the speech of angels. She's on one. I hope she's okay. Let's get you hooked up, man. Pop 2000's tour is going down, hosted by NSYNC's Chris Kirkpatrick, O-Town Ryan Cabrera, LFO, and you. 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Good luck.
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7: Southbound side of the 5, things are slowing down as you're coming away from Genesee. And that's going to remain busy to right before you get to Division Street. And then things are better up ahead into Chula Vista. South 163 is going to be a tough ride as well from Claremont Mesa Boulevard all the way over to the 5.
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25: Partly cloudy tonight in the low 60s. Wednesday, morning clouds and sunny, low 70s near the coast, low 80s inland, low 90s in the foothills, and pretty much like this into the weekend.
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I appreciate you guys checking in on Channel 93.3. Today, got your throwback Sierra PD Pablo on the way. Perfect vibes for that drive home. Right now is our

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There's a lot of great shows that are coming. I know Ashanti's coming, E40 is coming, Too Short and Warren G. Of course, Pop 2000 is going down. 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There's another chance for you to win right there. One Republic, it's Need Your Love.

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5: Southbound side of the 163, things are starting to jam up right beyond the 805, and that stays crowded to the 5, while the southbound 15 is going to be busy from just before the 52 over to the 805. Also delays eastbound 52 coming away from Convoy Street on over to Mast Boulevard.
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6: 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Ronaldo scored twice to lead Portugal to the 5-0 win over Uzbekistan. Meanwhile, Ghana frustrates England.
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Shout out my girl Linnell getting hooked up with those tickets out there in National City to go see Lonomar Pachang Arena February 10th. All right. Might have more of those tickets mañana on Channel 93.3. Make sure you got it locked in. Harry's.

Yeah. David Guetta, Akon right there. Akon's going to be here with Neo, man. It's Channel 93, San Diego's number one hit music station. I hope you have a good one out there. New vibes, Ariana Grande. Hate That I Made You Love Me.

0: Ariana Grande, Hate That I Made You Love Me on Channel 93, San Diego's number one hit music station. I'm telling you this right now. This is one of those years you do not want to miss out on our 2026 iHeartRadio Music Festival presented by Capital One, September 18th and 19th in Vegas. Two nights, one stage. It's going down at T-Mobile Arena, and Friday is already sold out. You don't want to miss out on Saturday, especially as we approach the festival. We start to add more acts to it. So, BTS, Benson Boone, Cardi B, Major Lazer, Muse, Snoop Dogg, Zara Larsson, and more. 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
2: Southbound side of the 163, things are getting heavy from Genesee over to the 5. Well, the southbound side of the 805 is going to slow down just beyond Miramar Road. Kind of off and on delays over to the 15. And still seeing some heavy delays southbound 15 coming away from the 52 over to Arrow Drive.
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23: Partly cloudy tonight in the low 60s. Wednesday, morning clouds and sunny. Low 70s near the coast. Low 80s inland. Low 90s in the foothills. And pretty much like this into the weekend.
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0: me, Chino, out the door on Channel 93. All right, Kayla's got you next. Mañana, I'll be back. More of these tickets to get you hooked up with the SeaWorld Spectacular Concert Series for the summer. The Pop 2000s tour is going to be big, man. 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
3: Southbound side of the 163, things are a little bit busy in between Washington and the 5, while the southbound side of the 805, things slow down a bit coming away from the 163 to just before you get to the 8, and then a little bit of slowing up ahead right around 43rd, but the northbound side is looking clear.
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3: More history at this year's World Cup as Cristiano Ronaldo becomes the only man to ever score in six tournaments.
4: 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Ronaldo
3: scored twice to lead Portugal to the 5-0 win over Uzbekistan. Two more matches are on tap for this evening. Panama takes on Croatia and Colombia squares off with DR Congo.
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You know, you could be going to the Pop 2000 tour at SeaWorld. Just saying, this Saturday it's happening. Hosted by Chris Kirkpatrick with O-Town, Ryan Cabrera, LFO. It's going to be fun. So you and your friends could win a pair of tickets tomorrow. 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

0: Styles on Channel 93.3, San Diego's number one music station. So Olivia Wilde, she went on the Call Her Daddy podcast last week and talked about her relationship with Harry Styles. 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And she talked about the hate that they got because of their age gap. 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She said he was amazing. 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
2: Southbound side of the 805 as you're approaching Palm. A crash here just moved over to the right shoulder. Things are still pretty busy, though, coming away from Imperial Avenue. Northbound 805, though, is wide open. And things are looking clear on the 5 north and south in between Chula Vista and San Clemente.
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6: Cloudy skies overnight with a low around 64 degrees. Tomorrow should be partly cloudy throughout the day with a high around 71, getting down to an overnight low of 63. Currently, it is partly sunny and 68.
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0: Channel 93. What's up? I'm Kayla. Thanks for hanging out today. So a longtime Oceanside business is going to be transformed into a cannabis retail storefront soon. Well, it's pending. Pending approval from city leaders. But Paul's Place, you know it, right? It's at 3671 Mission Avenue. It's been, you know, a proposal has been drafted up for it to turn into a cannabis storefront. It's under review. Nothing has been scheduled or anything like that, but we'll see.
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5: Traveling on the 78 westbound of work zone from Twin Oaks Valley Road to Las Posas, the right lane's coned off, scheduled until 5 in the morning. Lemon Grove, 94 eastbound, just before Lemon Grove Avenue. There's a crash that's in the center divider. You're tapping your brakes there.
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12: 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Ronaldo scored twice to lead Portugal to the 5-0 win over Uzbekistan. Meanwhile, Ghana frustrates England.
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Ariana Grande on Channel 933, San Diego's number one in music station. Shout out to the San Diego International Airport's new Terminal 1. It was ranked among the world's most beautiful airports.

0: Work wouldn't be fun if there wasn't a little office drama every once in a while. Come on now. It's Channel 933. As long as I'm not in the drama and I can just observe from afar, I'm cool with it. So what is your current office drama?
1: So we have a woman who pretty much doesn't do any of her own work. She is just like constantly skipping tasks or not doing what she's supposed to be doing. But the problem is she is the manager's niece.
0: Ooh.
1: So nobody feels like they can really complain about it or do anything about it.
0: Right.
1: And she's the worst. She thinks she's like the princess of the office and flounces around. And oh my gosh, I'm getting so angry just thinking about it.
0: I'm angry for you.
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Keep giving us things that we don't want. It's Channel 933. Did you hear they wrote out this feature allowing users to comment photos directly from their camera roll? No, I want to see who unfollows me. 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

0: Sienna Spyro on Channel 933, San Diego's number one in music station. We're talking office drama. Do you currently have any beef, tension, love triangles happening at your job?
1: Well, my current office drama is a little weird because I work for myself, but I do still have office drama.
0: How?
1: I have a project that I have been telling myself to get done for weeks now. And of course, we're up on a deadline. So it will get done because there is a deadline. But my drama is that I haven't been able to make myself do this thing.
0: Oh, that doesn't count. I want to hear about love triangles and people getting fired.
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We got Kehlani. She's performing this one at the BET Awards this weekend. 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
1: 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He got an invite to Taylor Swift's wedding. Oh my God, what a flex. It's Channel 933. We're in the middle of our Top That at 9.

0: 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Song number three on our Top 9 at 9 countdown. What's up? I'm Kayla. Have you checked out TikTok Radio yet? 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

No surprise at all. This is our number one song of the day. I mean, it was a pretty close one. Tyla and Zara Larsson put up a good fight, but at the end of the day, people want what they want. And they want Tame Impala and Jenny, Dracula on channel 933. 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

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I could

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Dua Lipa on Channel 93, San Diego's number one hit music station. She officially shared some wedding photos to her union with Callum Turner. They got married in Sicily a couple weeks ago. Her dress was stunning. 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
1: Oh, my goodness. 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

0: Would you bike 11,000 miles just to witness the World Cup? Channel 933. Well, this happened. Three diehard Argentina fans literally biked more than 11,000 miles from their hometown in Argentina all the way here to the United States to follow their team to the World Cup. You want to know how long the trip took? 9.5 months. Yes, they crossed 17 countries, dealt with everything, including altitude sickness in the mountains, going a whole day without water. One guy was so committed, he quit his job to make this happen. And the crazier thing is the fact that when they got here, they didn't even have tickets to the match. But after their story got attention and went viral, they were honored at this local event and surprised with tickets to Argentina's first World Cup match, which is pretty amazing.
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Speaking of Chaperone, she's going to be performing at Olivia Rodrigo's All Woman Music Festival that she just announced yesterday. Oh my God, this is going to be so good. Not only is Chaperone performing, so is Dochi, Cat's Eye, Eli, Rachel Teneriri. 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

0: Sober with Homewrecker on Channel 933, San Diego's number one hit music station. I'm Kayla. You can always follow me on socials at KaylaThomas40. Also on my socials is where you can see a lot of my conversations with some of your favorite TikTok creators and influencers, your favorite artists, actors, everyone. Recently, I sat down with Zeddy Will. He's like the king of TikTok music, for real. And he's incredible. And he talked about his viral trends and how he got a start. And it was a really enlightening conversation if you want to get into the game and start pushing out your content. So go check it out. I'm out of here. Have a good rest of your night, and I'll talk to you tomorrow.
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0: 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So, Megan, what do you like about playing scratchers?
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0: 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Like when you're relaxing?
1: No, like when I'm hanging on the trapeze. I swing upside down, then do a quadruple somersault, all while playing scratchers. Watch this. Ta-da!
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2: 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My voice, still hella gone, but it's okay. We rockin'. Let's kick it off with Sienna Spyro. Die on this hill on the new hit list.

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1: You know what? Between all the watch parties and all the new music that's dropping, my voice is gone. It's Angelina. The new hit list. Yes, struggling big time. If you got any tips, send them to me at Angelina on air. Still going to be singing my heart out, though. I know. I really should just, like, not. Teddy Swims, Mr. Know-It-All, is next on the new hit list.
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8: 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It's okay to be scared of the dog. They say if you ever see him, do not

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So Benson Boone and Alex Earl, are they dating? That is the question everybody's asking because they've been seen out to dinner multiple times. She's starring in his music video that's coming out this Friday. I mean, is this for a pug or is this for real? We don't know. We'll see, though. 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

Oh my gosh. So I've been watching all the videos from Ariana Grande on tour and the videos of We Can't Be Friends. So during a part, she does a silence challenge and everybody is failing and people are getting so mad. 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

0: 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Yeah. Yeah. 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We've got your tickets to the SeaWorld Summer Spectacular Concert Series. 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
11: Tomorrow, some of us will wake up and it will be our last day on this earth. 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

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This is super exciting. So Miley Cyrus teased something on her Instagram. It's a picture of what looks like Barbie doll legs, and it's in front of her Hollywood Walk of Fame star. I mean, did she come down with a doll? 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

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It's always a turn up. We were just there for Bawa over the weekend. 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

Rye's new album, Petal, is coming out on July 31st, and she revealed her track list. 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

This is super cool. So Olivia Rodrigo put together an all-female festival. It's going to be called Daisy Chain Fields. And we've got Chapel Roan on the lineup, Doji Cat's Eye. I mean, it's going to be a party. It's all going down in Irvine, California on August 29th. So look out for that. Channel 933. All right,

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What's up? It's Angie from the Gina and Frankie Morning Show, and happy Wednesday. 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
2: Happy Wednesday, June 24th.
3: Yes, as you are waking up early on this summer break, we do have a lot of free stuff to give away, talking SeaWorld passes, tickets to see Chris Stapleton and some Smashing Pumpkins. We got $2,500 to give away and more. Full details at the end of news that matters.
2: 1 second. Okay, so San Diego Unified leaders have approved a policy to limit technology in classrooms. Did you hear about this?
3: I did not, but I love that.
2: So I thought that kids, like at my stepson's center, they're not allowed to have their phones out until after.
4: Mm-hmm. Yeah.
2: But they're actually implementing this in the policy. This means removing students' access to streaming platforms like YouTube. That's the first change, okay. Right? District leaders said that while technology remains an important learning tool, excessive screen time and all that can negatively impact attention, academic performance, sleep, social, emotional, all that. So that goes into effect on August 10th, which is the first day of the 2026-2027 school year. August 10th, I feel like that's so close.
3: Yeah,
2: I don't know, but yeah. So there's a bunch of other stuff that they're implementing. So they're really, like, I think buckling down as well.
3: And I love this. My wife is a teacher. She said that's the toughest thing as a teacher, because you look at your student and they're looking at their phone. It's like they're not learning, they're not paying attention.
4: I feel so bad when I hear those stories.
3: Sam, the students get kind of snappy. Well, I can have it at home. Why can't I hear it?
2: I also heard from my 13-year-old friends that on their Chromebooks that they get, that some students can access the internet too from there and look at other things. So that's been a problem also. And so I think that's where this is coming to, not just on the phones, because they can kind of see the phones, but also on the Chromebooks or whatever they're using in the classroom.
3: So. These 13-year-olds ratting out their friends, huh?
2: I mean, just to be. Bed Bath & Beyond is back. They announced that they are opening 22 stores immediately. As of like last week, they are open. Now, they're not brand new stores. Are going to be inside the Container Store.
3: Got it, okay.
2: So they say this isn't a retail experiment. It's the beginning of a completely new model for home retail. We're bringing together two brands customers already know and trust and making them even stronger together.

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1: 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Children under 12 may soon be banned from riding e-bikes in San Diego. Cell phone use for kids will be limited at schools in San Diego beginning this fall. And a Utah couple chose to renew their vows in an unlikely place. Taco Bell.
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0: same.
1: Man, looks like these ex-besties are definitely enemies.
2: Okay,
1: talk not to even me. Frenemies, enemies. So everyone is calling Taylor Swift and Travis Kelce's wedding the wedding of the decade, mm-hmm. right? Everyone is going to see, though, they say the fallout between Taylor Swift and Blake Lively at that wedding, because we are hearing from multiple sources, and this is credible, that not only is Taylor's ex-bestie Blake Lively not going to be in the wedding, she didn't even get an invite to the wedding.
2: Question for you.
1: Yes.
2: Who's saying this? Because I know there's that like ironclad NDA that's being signed for everybody.
1: Well, an insider told Us Weekly. Got it. That's getting better. That's better. Like, Us Weekly's in the middle. Now, if I heard this from People Magazine, that's like for sure, right?
2: Yeah, right?
1: Us Weekly's like 50-60% true. Like, it's not a fable is what I'm saying.
2: okay,
1: so one insider told Us Weekly there was a time she was going to be Taylor's maid of honor. Now she's not even getting an invite. It's just sad, right? Which I agree, right? They haven't been in contact for months since Blake Lively pulled Taylor into her Justin Baldoni legal battle, which Taylor Swift did not appreciate. Mm-hmm. But apparently Blake Lively is not upset about not being invited to the wedding. An insider said she understands that she and Taylor don't have the same level of friendship that they once have.
2: Yeah.
1: So it looks like Blake Lively will not be at the wedding, and that means her husband Ryan Reynolds will not be there. Remember, just to put this in context, Taylor Swift is the godmother to like all three of their kids.
3: That's a little much. It's a little much. You're gonna erase all of that friendship.
1: I mean, there must be more than we know, I guess, right? Okay. Meanwhile, Taylor is going full force with her new wifey duties, okay? So she did what she normally doesn't do. So Taylor Swift, like, they can't even get her to perform at the Super Bowl, okay?
2: No.
1: They cannot get her. She only goes on her tour. She does her stuff. She doesn't just go around to pop up performances. Unless you are Travis Kelce, okay? So last night, she pulled up to her soon-to-be husband Travis Kelce's event and performed for the crowd. So let me tell you about this event. This event is called Tight End University. Mm-hmm. It's a three-day event that Travis Kelce created with NFL tight ends Greg Olsen and George Kittle, okay? So every year, they put together a football camp for college players and NFL rookies, tight ends. And at the end of Tight End University, it kind of ends with a night of entertainment called Tight Ends and Friends.
2: Yep.
1: And last night, country singer Lainey Wilson was on stage. And then she surprised everyone with Taylor Swift, and Taylor Swift performed.
2: She said, let me bring up one of my friends. Her name is Taylor. They sang it together. It's so cool.
1: Did she only perform one song? Do we know?
3: I've only seen this one circulating. I can do some more digging.
1: So when she introduced the song, Travis Kelce, I just picture him, because whenever they play that in the club, the remix, I remember, I think it was after the Super Bowl last year, he was just vibing out.
2: Yeah.
1: And she was even there. But before, when she introduced the song, she said, "We have a special request by a very special tight end who wanted to hear a particular song." And then she says, "That tight end is George Kittle."
2: That's so funny.
1: I'm glad she did that for
2: her
1: man. The Big Scoop is brought to you by San Diego County Credit Union. It's not Big Bang Banking. It's better.
2: Of course, we do the Big Scoops 10 past every hour. The next one at 7:10 and again at 8:10 is going to score you 4 tickets in to SeaWorld San Diego. And all you got to do is make sure you're back. 7:10 and 8:10 with Gina's Big Scoop. Those SeaWorld

0: So we have a debate going on in the Channel 933 studios. Gina and I are here, and I'm like, why is this even a debate?
1: I know, man. We were trying to make good suggestions to this person who's all excited about all the new things in San Diego.
0: Angie.
2: Wow.
0: I think San Diego's going to agree with Gina and I, not Angie, on this, and we'll talk and explain more next. Channel 933.

0: got to be on our side in this. Gina Frankie, Channel 933. There's a debate happening this morning in studio, and it's like, why is this even a debate right now?
1: So Angie came to us from Chicago.
0: Yeah.
1: Probably, what, 3 years ago
2: Almost
1: already?
2: 3 years, yeah.
1: And she's still trying new things, right? And she always comes in here, usually on Mondays, all excited about something, right? So the first thing she came in a few weeks ago was she was so excited because she went to a swap meet. She went to the Spring Valley swap meet for the first time.
2: So magical.
0: Disneyland. Gina's like, have we ever? I've been going to those since I've been a little kid.
1: Right? So we listened, right? Yeah. And then last week she came in and she was so excited because she's like, you guys, have you ever been to a farmer's market?
0: They have them 7 days a week in different parts of our county. Like, I feel
1: they
0: like everybody,
1: everywhere.
0: I think even if you've lived in San Diego 2 weeks, you probably have gone to a farmer's market. And Angie thought again, she went to Disneyland right down the street.
1: Yeah, so I didn't realize like they don't have all this stuff in Chicago. They must be living different over there, right? So I found out a new thing that she hadn't tried, right?
0: Please share this one.
1: I think it was when we were coming home from SeaWorld. Is that where it was?
2: Coming home from Bunko Night, actually.
1: Okay, so like last week, right? Yeah. And we're coming home, and right on the way home to my house, there is an Al Pollo Loco.
0: Oh, yeah.
1: And you know, we had have some drinks, right?
0: Yeah,
1: I was like, oh my God, have you tried Al Pollo Loco?
2: No, she didn't sound like that. She was like, Angie, oh my goodness, like putting her hand on me, you've never tried Pollo Loco.
1: She didn't know what it was. She had never heard of it, right?
0: I would have put my hand on you as well.
2: I mean, I'm sure I've seen it or something, but I've never tried it. And she goes and she's just listing off everything that is amazing.
1: Oh, yeah. The BRC with the green hot sauce. Yes. Oh, it's so good, right? So I make her make a right and go into the Pollo Loco. I was like, we're going to eat Al Pollo Loco now. You've never heard of it. You've never ate it. We are going to eat it now.
2: And I was a little questionable, right? Because in that driveway or the drive through, there were no cars.
1: So she thought that, hey, no one likes it. Well, it was closed.
0: Okay. That's good reason.
1: Today I come to you and ask you, have you tried Al Pollo Loco?
2: So I did actually. Okay. Yesterday for lunch, I had the BRC.
1: Yes.
2: And then I had a chicken chipotle quesadilla.
1: And I could just see, I look at her face and she does not have the same excitement as she did with the swamp meat, farmer's market. She's looking at me like, yeah, I tried it. So what, you don't like it?
2: Okay, I'm not saying that I don't like it. I'm just saying that there are other better options. And maybe my expectations were too high because you were screaming at me of how great it was.
1: But even my nephew, Steven, after SeaWorld, he was like, Al Pollo Loco. You never had Al Pollo Loco.
2: BRC, same thing.
0: Here's why I think Angie's not as excited, Gina.
1: Why?
0: Because you're excited, right? You know what I mean?
1: She's a hater.
0: Had you said to Angie, dude, you got to go check out a swap meet. They're amazing. Angie's been like, man, I stopped by. It was all right. Right? You know what I'm saying?
1: Yes,
0: because you're bringing that excitement to Angie. So all of a sudden she's like, you know what? I can't say I like it because then I'm wrong. Like Gina was so hyped up on this and I said I never. So I think that's why, Angie. I think you got to go in this with an open mind and try it again.
2: I don't not like it. The sauce, amazing. She was right on with that green sauce. I don't know what it is or what kind, but I will drink that stuff.
1: I also don't think you can't compare Al Pollo Loco. Like, she always gets Chipotle. It's not the same thing, okay? Yeah. You can't even compare it to a taco shop. I'm not saying get Al Pollo Loco over a taco shop.
2: Right.
1: But Al Pollo Loco is like fast food. So if you're like, I don't know how to explain it. It's its own category.
0: It's good.
2: I'm willing to give it another try.
0: Try it like Gina did after you had a few drinks. I'm going to tell you what. You get one of those bowls. They at one point had like these $5 bowls. I could stack those up in my refrigerator like it was meal prep. They were so damn good.
1: See? Even Frankie likes it.
2: I will try it. You guys are coming at me real crazy right now. I'm going to try it. Jeez.
1: I just felt personally offended that she didn't like Al Pollo Loco because I grew up on it.
2: I did not like it. I just...
1: Whatever, but the swap meet is so great.
2: It really was.
0: You ever been to a swap meet before?
1: she got a squishy that already broke from the farmer's market.
2: I sure did.
1: You know what? Wouldn't break Al Pollo Loco Bowl.
0: That's true.
2: I know what I'm having for lunch. Gosh.
0: I'm so mad at myself. I started like shaking yesterday doing something, and I'm so jealous of you. But you're jealous of me, but I'm mad at myself. I am mad at myself today for what I did.
1: I want to hear about this.
0: Okay, I'll let you know. I mean, literally was shaking as this was happening. We'll talk about it next on Channel 933.

0: Mad at myself this morning. I should be happy, but I'm mad. It's Gina Frankie, Channel 933. I don't know if y'all did what I did yesterday, but it's a big day in San Diego, big day around the country. It was Amazon Prime Day.
1: It's still going on, right?
0: Yeah, it's four days.
1: Oh, I haven't missed it.
0: You haven't missed it. But don't go to right now because it's going to happen to you what happened to me, Gina the Latina. So you know me and my deals. Like if I see a deal, like I start shaking a little bit. Like, you know, you get a good deal and I start tweaking out a little bit. Like that's how
1: it
0: I am.
1: It's like your drug.
0: I think outside my mom, I was like, Mom, you buy anything for yourself lately? Because I was trying to push. She's like, oh, I got a shirt on clearance for $5. I'm like, Mom, you can shop. No, it's a clearance. I get so excited.
1: That's where you get it from?
0: I think I get it from that. And yesterday, I was like, I'm not doing nothing for Prime Day. I'm not even going to. And all of a sudden, my wife was like, you know, we need to get like the next size car seat for Jasmine. I'm like, they have it. Courtney hits me back. It was like $40 off. I'm like, damn it, let's jump on this right now. So I get a car seat. Like, that's it. I'm buying nothing else. Got the car seat, saved a few bucks. I'm like, I've already cracked it open a little bit. Let me see what I got. So then I'm like, well, there's some supplements, you know, I like to work out. And I'm like, these are 35% off. So now I bought supplements for the next 4 months.
2: Wow.
0: Then there was t-shirts. And I'm like, you know, I need a few more.
1: No, you don't need any
2: That's
1: more t-shirts.
2: Crazy.
1: How many t-shirts do you honestly have?
0: Too many.
1: You have, I'm no joke, at least 100. At least 100.
0: I don't disagree. And this is why I'm mad at myself,
1: oh,
0: Gina.
1: Oh, my God.
0: So I typed in like t-shirts, men's, graphic. They were like, buy one, get one. That was like, I'm like, how can I say no to this? Okay. So I ordered 3 t-shirts last night. I will tell you, I spent a lot of money. And it's not girl math or guy math anymore. I probably spent like $400 or $500 yesterday.
2: What?
0: Yeah, what exactly?
2: I would never imagine you spending that
0: I didn't
2: much
0: imagine myself, but last night it was about 9:30. I'm trying to go to bed and I started getting that little twitch because what if the deals that are there today are yesterday?
1: Yeah, the lightning deals. You check out the lightning deals, those are the best ones.
0: Those are the ones that got me. So now I literally was up until at least 10 p.m. last night and I woke up this morning because I don't know if you're like me, it's almost like you're drunk. When you get like this rush of excitement for something, you forget you do it. Mm-hmm. Then I woke up this morning because Amazon sends you all the emails of the stuff you ordered.
1: You're like, what the heck did I order?
0: I had like 10 emails in my Gmail inbox this morning. I'm like, Frankie, what did you do? I spent so much more than I planned. I told myself I'm spending nothing. Walked away at least 5. That's day one. We got 3 more days to go.
1: So I'm jealous of you because I do like to find a good deal, but I didn't have time yesterday. I wasn't feeling well to actually check them because I feel like in the past recently, they say they're a sale, but then if you actually go look at how much it costs somewhere else, they're not a sale. So did you actually do your research and were you actually getting a discount?
0: So it's kind of changed a little bit, at least on mine, because you know, like on Instagram, your algorithm kind of shows you what you like. Mm-hmm. I feel like the stuff that I've clicked on in the past on Amazon popped up on my home screen. So like the supplements that I wanted that I've been holding off and getting right away. Boom, there it is, 30% off. Like, second I opened up the app,
1: But is it actually 30% off? Did you go see somewhere else and see how much it
0: costs? It's 30% off of what I was about to pay for last week. So whatever Amazon price was. I didn't price match anything else. I matched it to what I was going to pay when I didn't last week because I didn't really need it because I have enough. So I think Amazon is getting smart now to prevent you from price matching elsewhere. They just throw it on your homepage. Oh, you were looking at this 2 weeks ago. You had it in your carry. Yeah.
1: Sounds like I need to open my app today and start shopping. That's what it sounds like.
2: Yes. Yeah. And check your cart. If you pile up a bunch of things in your cart, hey, they're on sale now. So
0: I got this shit like this when it happens.
1: Okay, well, don't buy anything today then. Okay, definitely don't buy another shirt. I don't know how many more shirts you can have.
0: I'm not typing t-shirts in ever again.
1: That you have so many clothes, it's crazy. You're worse than a girl.
0: I am very worse. And you give me 30% off, start tweaking out. News That Matters with Gina coming up next.
1: Oh, man. Everyone is upset because they've been trying to get these mystery boxes every day. But there's a tip on how to get one today.
0: Oh, just started to tweak out again.
2: Oh, gosh.
0: Details next.

0: I got tips on how you could get a special deal today, Frankie.
1: I've been tweaking out of nothing the past 24 hours. Don't tell me no more deals.
0: Oh my God. How much money do you spend on deals, though?
1: Way too much. And I don't need 6 months worth of like t-shirts and workout supplies. I just don't need them. Anyways, I bought them yesterday.
0: You'll get them.
1: Unless that matters with Gina right now.
0: Okay. So before we get to that, a Barbie merch pop-up is coming to Mission Valley this weekend. It sounds really cool. It's a Barbie Sports Club truck. It will be on Saturday parked at the Mission Valley Mall near the Nordstrom Rack from 10 a.m. to 7 p.m. Now, this specific drop is meant to celebrate Barbie's fun and active lifestyle because there's been other Barbie-like trucks. So this is going to be sports-inspired Barbie apparel, accessories, and drinkware. So it ranges from like $18 to $75. No cash, by the way. Okay. And if you spend more than $40, you get a free oversized sticker, Frankie.
1: Yeah, that's going to... Stop tweaking out of that. I got to spend $10 more to get that sticker.
0: Oversized sticker? What is that? What kind of thing is that?
2: I don't know, but their mini gym bags look so cute. The little mini ones.
0: So that's on Saturday.
1: All right, cool.
0: So did anyone get an Aldi mystery box this weekend?
1: We tried in studio, and Rockwell, who answers our phones back there, he literally got in, and it said like one of the first ones, and it still was sold out. Like,
0: so
1: I was pissed
0: crazy.
1: Off.
0: If you don't know, every day this week, Aldi has been giving away mystery boxes of groceries right at 9 a.m. our time, 11 a.m. Central, 9 a.m. our time. On their website, their first come, first serve basis. They have different themes, snacks, fiber, protein, and mystery. So Monday's box was snacks featuring blue corn chips, sourdough pita crackers, barbecue chips, cookie thins, coconut clusters, cheese and dips. That's what we didn't get.
1: Yeah.
0: Yesterday was fiber. So Aldi called it the Feel Your Best box on Instagram. However, people haven't been able to get them, and they've been frustrated, and they're like, we're right on whatever, right? So Aldi is acknowledging how hard it is to get. So on Monday, they said the response has been beyond anything we imagined. If you missed out, don't give up. There's another chance. That was their tip on Monday. But then Tuesday, yesterday, sold out again. So now they have a tip for us, okay? For those who weren't able to snag one, we hear you. Refresh your page and hit claim in Aldi box. The second clock hits 11, so 9 a.m. our time. We did that!
2: We literally did that!
1: Identical to what you just said is what we did here in studio. Rockwell, it literally said, you're 1 minute out the second that happened, and he still didn't get one.
0: So if you find yourself face-to-face, they say, with a checkout queue, inventory has likely already been claimed.
2: Wow.
1: How many boxes are given away? Three?
0: I waited 23 minutes on Monday, and then they said it was sold out.
1: Not sure about second. Rockwell didn't get it. I'm like, I'm out.
0: I know.
2: Yeah.
0: So if you want the website, it's aldiblindbox.com. Okay. There's two boxes left. There'll be protein and a mystery box. So at 9 a.m. today, I'll try to remember to remind you guys. Man, this celebrity couple looks like they are getting serious. They're in a whole nother country celebrating birthdays. Do you know who I'm talking about?
1: I don't, but we're going to find them together, San Diego, at 7:10 with Gina's Big Scoop. Plus, you're getting four tickets in for you and the family to enjoy SeaWorld this summer. 7:10, those tickets will be yours.
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0: One Celeb is getting torn apart right now for their performance on stage.
1: And we have audio to prove it. Gina Frankie, Channel 933. This is Gina's Big Scoop. We do it 10 past every hour. And at the very end, what you're going to get is four tickets into SeaWorld to enjoy the Pop 2000 tour. We're taking it nostalgia this weekend with NSYNC performers, O-Town, and more.
0: So Harry Styles has been on tour, and right now he is performing at Wembley Stadium before he comes to America and performs at Madison Square Garden, right? Surprisingly, I don't know why, he has had 60-year-old Shania Twain opening up for him at Wembley Stadium. Not sure why, but she's the opener, okay? People, though, are talking about how bad Shania Twain has been sounding on stage. Would you like to hear her at Harry Styles' concert?
1: Yes, please.
0: Okay.
1: Sounds like somebody drunk doing karaoke.
0: Why doesn't she have like a band behind her or anything like that? Because I feel like that would help. Why is she trying to sing a cappella?
2: I think maybe that's just the end of the song, but I feel like that's not a good representation of her.
1: Not at all.
0: So Shania has been embracing what she calls, quote, a hot chick renaissance, right? She says she's unbothered about aging. She said, I have a 60-year-old body, but I will walk on the beach in my bikini. I don't really care if people are okay with it or not, which I think is great.
1: I was looking at some photos. She looks great.
0: Yeah,
1: I mean, for
0: people
1: 60.
0: Are kind of making fun of what she's been wearing on stage. She's been dressing like Madonna, and they say dress whatever, age appropriate. I think you can wear whatever you want.
1: For sure.
0: I don't know what's going on with her karaoke singing, though. Maybe she's had a bad day.
2: Yes,
0: day, okay?
2: Probably that.
1: Like, that is you at a bar after a handful of drinks. Like, I can do this song. I know this one. Let's go.
0: Let's hear protection. I tweet at Harry Styles.
2: It's us starting to finish the lyric.
1: True story.
0: Oh, man. Okay, that's good.
1: We've had enough.
2: Land the plane.
0: So it looks like Kendall Jenner and Euphoria star Jacob Elordi are getting serious because he has taken her back home with him to Australia. Ooh. I didn't know he was from Australia, right? It always amazes me how these actors, because Euphoria, he does not have an accent.
2: No.
0: How they're able to like just change their accents, like whatever. But the two of them were photographed boarding. To me, the most surprising part of the story is that they were boarding a commercial flight.
1: Good
0: not
1: for
0: a
1: them.
0: Jet.
1: Good for them.
0: I'm sure they rode in first class, but that surprises me too. His home country of Australia. They're there to celebrate his 29th birthday. Now, an insider says she definitely sees a future with Jacob. The two have been basically inseparable since they started dating. Insiders say the romance had become pretty serious and they want to do everything together. And one source said Kendall and Jacob have taken that next step in the relationship and made things official. Neither of them is seeing anybody else. So they are closed off, as you would say in Love Island. Closed off.
1: Good to know. Okay.
0: Have you guys been watching Love Island, by the way? Last night's episode was kind of boring. I'm not going to lie.
2: Not the one before that, though.
1: No, that was too much. I had to close my eyes at one point.
0: I fast forwarded through a lot. Like, I don't want to just see them making out. I want to see the drama, but not the making out. Yeah, like, I don't need to hear you slurping on camera. Okay?
1: It wasn't even just making out. They were like riding that pony a little time. I was like, what's going on right now on my TV screen?
0: I was trying to make my dad watch Love Island last night. He was like, what is this?
2: That's funny.
0: The Big Scoop is brought to you by San Diego County Credit Union. It's not Big Bang Banking. It's better.
1: It's too much. All right. SeaWorld tickets. You and the family deserve a fun day at SeaWorld on us. Four tickets to SeaWorld will get you hooked up at 7:20 here on Channel 933.

0: You and your family are winning four tickets into SeaWorld right now. It is Gina Frankie, Channel 933. This Saturday, they have the Pop 2000 tour happening at SeaWorld. NSYNC's Chris Kirkpatrick, O-Town, Ryan Cabrera, LFO. I'll actually be there hosting as well. So you get four tickets into SeaWorld. You can go this Saturday if you want to join as well. Just got to be caller 9 and answer Gina's Big Scoop question.
1: Poor Shania Twain. They're giving her a hard time for her singing at Harry Styles. How old is she?
0: We mentioned that a couple of times in the 710 Big Scoop. She did not sound good at Harry Styles. 855-570-1933. Simply be caller 9 and answer that and get

0: Shout out to Armando in San Diego. Got those SeaWorld tickets. We do have more coming up at 8:10.
1: Jason Derulo cured a fear of mine that I have had my entire life and actually inspired me.
0: I'm going to say it. I'm proud of Gina the Latina.
1: I'm proud of myself.
0: Yes. Of all the people I was going to be proud of, I didn't think it was going to be Gina, but
1: neither.
0: I am.
1: Me neither. Thank you.
0: How did Jason Derulo inspire Gina? Why am I proud of Gina? You find out all this next in about 3 minutes in Channel 933. Plus, we're going to need a contestant to play Finish the Lyric for tickets to see Chris Stapleton and more. Those will be yours 3 minutes from now. Channel 933.

0: You'll have the answers to why Jason Derulo inspired Gina, why I am so proud of Gina
1: this morning. Thank you.
0: Gina Frankie, Channel 933. At the very end of this, you're going to get a chance to win tickets to see Chris Stapleton and more when you participate and finish the lyrics.
1: Okay, so earlier this week, we had this event called Dine and Dance with Jason Derulo, mm-hmm. right? Where listeners won a chance to come and hang out with Jason Derulo. We did an interview, we got some food, and then he was going to teach us a TikTok dance.
0: And here's a reminder to listen to our show, because we gave these out randomly last week, and our listeners get these experiences that only Channel 933 can offer, and you have to be listening in to get your way into this thing.
1: And if you won, you probably didn't really know what you were coming to, because we didn't explain all that. We just said, hey, come meet Jason Derulo, right? Okay, so that's to preface the story. Let me give you a backstory, okay? All my life, for whatever reason, and I think other people can relate to this with different things in their lives, I always said I didn't like to dance, right? And I don't think it was that I didn't like to dance. Somewhere along the way, someone maybe probably made fun of me or something. Yeah. I got an insecurity about dancing. So I never danced. I mean, I remember in college, I would just sit there. Even at weddings, just sit there. Even up until now, it's not my favorite thing to do, right? Yeah, right. Like, it's just, and if people like love dancing, not me. Yeah. Like, it's always been like an insecurity. But as I've gotten older, I don't give a blank anymore. Yeah. Like, I really don't care anymore, right? Yeah. I don't care what people think. I don't care if I'm a good dancer or not, or whatever. Yeah. So just recently have I not stopped caring and really said, okay, let's just try this dance thing, right? Now, I will say with these TikTok dances, whenever Angie tries to get us to do one, I'm like, dude, do we have to do this TikTok dance? Like, these are I never understood the appeal of them or whatever, but that brings us to Monday, right? Yeah. Jason Derulo's in there, and he's going to teach us a dance to his Mi Chico, right? Which is a viral TikTok dance, right? And I looked at it before because I knew what he was going to teach us. I'm like, that's too hard, bro.
0: Gina says, who knows how to dance? Because I don't want to be in the front of this thing. Like, you said that out loud, everybody. Yeah. You did not want to be in the front.
1: Who knew? And no one wanted to come to the front of this thing. Right. I even told Angie, you have a background in dancing and you were even a little tip. I was like, dude, someone come up.
2: And I know.
1: Luckily, there's one listener. I wish I knew her name. Who said she had been practicing the Mi Chico TikTok dance.
2: And you could tell.
1: But you know, he said, we're right in the front. Me and Frankie. Frankie's carrying his baby jazz. Like, we gotta represent, right? Yeah, no, if you're in the front row, like at a yoga class, you gotta be the demonstration for everybody. So Jason Derulo starts teaching us this TikTok dance, and he tells us, I'm gonna teach it to you like I teach my kids, right?
2: His 5-year-old.
1: His 5-year-old. Take a listen. This is us at the beginning learning.
3: Basically, I say hips, chest, wave. And we're gonna go left, right. Clap, clap.
1: She's like hips, chest, wave, clap, clap.
0: I'll tell you, my daughter Jasmine, 10 months old, did the clap, clap. Like, Jason taught it so simply that even Jasmine
1: did it. And then it started to become fun, right? So we're like, okay, we got this. What's the next move, Jason Derulo?
3: Shoot him up.
1: Shoot him up. Got this.
3: Touching, cross that.
1: He was literally teaching us like a little kid, right?
2: Yeah, but it helps.
1: Yeah, it does help, right? And then I'm like, okay, maybe we got this. Maybe it's not as hard as we think, right? And then the end part was my favorite.
3: Then we're going to wave our body left and right. So it's give it to him.
0: Give it to him.
1: Hey,
0: if you can think about what give it to him is, it's kind of next level move that we're doing.
1: And all of a sudden, we're in a dance class with Jason Derulo with like about 40 listeners or whatever. And it was so much fun. And that's when in the moment it clicked, like, wow, I get why people like dancing. Yeah. I get why people like finally understand why they like these dumb TikTok dances. I think we can do this.
0: So if you're probably driving right now, but look on our Instagram page when you get a second. At Channel 933. Angie created a video of us doing the shoot 'em up, wave that body, dancing to Mi Chico. And what's Gina in the middle? Like, probably the best of the 40 people.
2: And I think the beautiful thing about dancing is, yes, there's certain steps to every dance, but you could put your own twang to it, and it doesn't even matter what it is.
1: And I think what I learned from it is that because I was genuinely having fun. Yeah. Like, when you genuinely have fun and don't care and are not insecure about anything, you actually are better at things. It's using your own like insecurities that make you not good at it.
0: It's when you don't give an F. Like,
1: we don't give an F. We don't give an F. But the last part was my favorite, was it?
2: Give it to him.
3: We're gonna wave our body left and right. So it's give it to him.
1: You better. Check out our TikTok dance at Channel 933. Shout out to Jason Derulo. He has a new single out, Sexy For Me, too. We got to promote that. And Michiko, of course. Yeah.
0: Shout out to Jason. Good time. Shout out to the listeners that were there. Let's do this. We need a contestant to sing up against the dancing queen, Gina the Latina.
1: No, I think we all did good.
0: Yeah, we actually all did pretty well.
1: Everybody did good.
0: 855 570-1933 855-570-1933. Call it 9, your contestant. You're going to win tickets to see Chris Stapleton, Smashing Pumpkins, and more at the 4th of July block party. Call it 9, your contestant. Good luck.

0: So you're winning $2,500 at 8 o'clock. 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It's called Finish the Lyric. We have Heather and Selcrest with us. Good morning, Heather.
1: Good morning.
2: Good morning.
0: So, you know how it works. We play a snippet of a song. We stop that song, and you have to finish the lyric. And since this is the first full week of summer, it's officially summer now, I figured we'd have the number one songs of summer's past.
2: Okay, okay.
0: As the songs we are going to use. Nice and easy. We'll start with Gina the Latina. We're going to bring it back to, which one are we going to go with? Gina? Yeah, we're going to go back to 2017 for you, Gina the Latina. This song was number one summer of 2017.

0: Tito.
1: Hey. Good job, Tito. Good job, good job. Easy.
0: Tito. That was a good song. Yeah. That's three syllables. I know. I was
1: like, Bring it back. The number one songs from summer's past over to the year 2019. This song in the summer of 2019 was the number one song in the country. Angie, I need you to finish these lyrics.

0: and no more.
1: Good job, Angie.
0: I remember when that one came out.
1: You know what I'm saying? Back in 2019, number one during that summer. Okay, we're going over to Heather in Southcrest. We'll take it back to the year 2022. It's a song you still hear on Channel 933 often. This song by Harry Styles, As It Was your number one song that summer. We need you to finish these lyrics.

0: Despacito was.
1: You know what's funny? It's Despacito, one word, three syllables. As it was, three short words. Doesn't matter.
2: It's the same thing. Same thing.
1: That's all we need. Gina's got a point. Angie's got a point. Heather in Southcrest has a point. Hopefully you and your car has got 3 points, got all those rights. Round number two of Fitness the Lyric, taking it back to the number one songs of years past during the summers, continues next in about 3 minutes. Channel 933.

0: As you're waiting to win $2,500 at 8 and your Seawell tickets at 8:10, we have a heated battle of everybody's favorite game on Channel 933. Gina Frank is called Finish the Lyric. We got Heather and Southcrest with a point, Gina with a point, Angie with a point. This is the first full week of summer, so we're taking it back to the number one songs of summer's past and Finish the Lyric. And we'll go back to our very own Gina, the Latina, the dancing queen. Give us a number one, two, or three.
1: I wouldn't call myself that. Three.
0: Number three, Gina the Latina. We're going to take it all the way back to 1996 for you.
1: Oh, God.
0: It's a song you might hear at some weddings and at some summer parties. I need you to finish these lyrics.

0: Macarena.
1: Hey.
2: It does not ever go away.
1: Yeah, geez.
2: 1996, he's summer up. That was number one. You got another point. Gina the Latina. Over to Angie. Angie, give me a number.
1: Let's go two.
2: Number two. Angie, we're going to take you back to the year 2000. 2000.
1: Oh, okay.
2: We were live in 2000?
1: Yes, I was.
2: Okay, just double checking. Okay, back to 2000. This song was number one that summer. Need you to finish these lines.

0: Mustang.
1: One more time.
2: Ooh, baby,
0: oh,
2: baby,
0: baby, baby, baby.
1: All right,
0: there you see, her sons are modeling in like Paris that. Fashion Week or
1: yeah,
0: whatever.
1: Look at that. All right, so Gina's got 2 points. Angie's got 2 points. Heather and Southcrest. I don't know who's in the background with you, but I want you to sing with them. We're going to take you back to the year 2005, 21 years ago, the summer of this was your number one song. When the Taylor Swift was big hit, 2005.
3: You belong to me.
0: 2005? Are you
1: double
0: sure?
1: Check that back
0: no.
1: What
0: I don't think she's there. No, no, no, it's not 2000. Maybe 2015? Yeah, maybe 15.
1: Let's double check that real quick.
0: Not 2005. How old was she in 2005?
1: That's a good question as well. Come on. It says 2009.
0: Oh, that's that was longer.
1: Yeah, no. Okay, well, guess what? You, no matter what year that was, Heather, you got it correct. Congratulations. And you got your both points as well. So it's a three-way tie. You got tickets in to the huge block party, America's Block Party in Los Angeles. Memorial Coliseum. Going to see Chris Stapleton and more. Congratulations.
3: Thank you so much. I appreciate you guys.
0: You're welcome.
1: Appreciate you back. Hang on 2 seconds. News That Matters with Gina coming up next.
0: This one thing was the number one trending thing overnight. And I was like, why? Okay. But apparently it's all the rage.
1: Details next. 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

0: We got more details about the biggest wedding of the year.
1: Of the century. Details next inside Gina's Big Scoop. Plus, you win four tickets in to SeaWorld San Diego. All you got to do is hang for like three more minutes. 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

0: More details have been dropped about the wedding of the decade.
1: We got details right now inside Gina's Big Scoop. It is Frankie V at the very end. Excited to get you 4 tickets into SeaWorld San Diego so you and your family can enjoy yourself there. If you want to go this Saturday, it's the Pop 2000 Tour and sings Chris Kirkpatrick, O-Town, Ryan Cabrera, LFO. I'll be there hosting as well. But yeah, 4 tickets into SeaWorld, yours at the end of this.
0: So everyone is calling Taylor Swift and Travis Kelce's wedding the wedding of the decade, right? Yep. And everyone is going to see the fallout between Taylor Swift and Blake Lively on the big stage because guess who is not invited? Taylor's ex, Blake Lively, ex-bestie, Blake Lively, will not be invited. Now, we thought she wasn't at the bachelorette party. Mm-hmm. She's not in the wedding, but we thought she would be at least invited because remember, Taylor is the godmother to 3 of her 4 kids, okay? That's right. That's how close they were. But because of all the This Ends With Us, Blake, Justin Baldoni scandal, Taylor wasn't having it. One insider said there was a time she was going to be Taylor's maid of honor. Now she's not even getting an invite. It's just sad.
1: I think that Taylor just doesn't want to have the paparazzi focusing on Blake Lively. She wants to be focused on the wedding. So they probably had some mutual light. Look, we'll do something separate down the road, but let's just keep you away from my wedding.
0: I don't know. I feel that sucks, though. That was like your best friend, and you can't even go to the wedding for whatever reason. Mm-hmm. And meanwhile, though, Taylor is going full force with her new wifey duties because last night she pulled up to her soon-to-be husband, Travis Kelce's event, and performed live. And Taylor does not do that. They've been trying to get her to do the Super Bowl. She won't even do that. So for her just to pop up live. So this is a 3-day event that Travis Kelce puts on. It's called Tight End University, and he created it with NFL tight ends Greg Olsen and George Kittle. Every year they put together a football camp for all the college players and NFL rookies. And at the end, they have a big performance called Titans and Friends, okay? So they had Lainey Wilson there, the singer. And then Lainey Wilson brought up the surprise Taylor Swift, right? So it's funny, though, because when Taylor went up on stage, before she performed her song, she said this about a special request from someone who wanted to hear this specific song.
2: Request
0: by a very special tight end
2: who wanted to hear a particular song, and that tight end is named George Kittle.
0: So she didn't even say Travis Kelce, but then she went on to perform Love Story.
1: Lainey Wilson was up there singing with her. It was really cool to see a bunch of NFL tight ends jumping around singing this song together.
0: So George Kittle, who Travis Kelce and him are friends, I'm assuming because they joined this, but they're competitors.
1: They are.
0: So he was on the red carpet because they have a red carpet for all this. And they asked him, hey, are you going to Travis and Taylor's wedding or whatever, him and his wife? And they said, yes, they are going. They were invited. But they said they have no clue where it's at. They do not know where the wedding's at. So even them, and they're going in, what, a week or so, supposedly their day is July 3rd, they don't even know where they're going.
1: Or did they say that because they signed an NDA and they're just kind of playing it off?
0: Well, they're good liars because they kind of said they were believable on the red carpet. They were just like, we don't know where we're going. They literally said, we do not know where we're going. So that leads me like, are they flying everybody out? Like, they expect people to buy flights like within a week? I don't know.
1: Does Taylor have her own plane? Does she have like her own jet?
0: She does, but if they're inviting 1,000 people to Madison Square Garden, that's a lot of trips back and forth. So that's where they think it's going to be, July 3rd, Madison Square Garden. Sources say it costs millions. TMZ's sticking to that story that it's going to be there. It's hard for me to believe that it's going to be there, but we'll have to wait and see.
1: For sure.
0: Yeah, the Big Scoop is brought to you by San Diego County Credit Union. It's not Big Bank Banking. It's better.
1: A room full of NFL tight end singing Love Story. It's like the best story of the day. Let's get you into SeaWorld. You and your family, you deserve it. 4 tickets into SeaWorld. Hang, we're actually going to play about 2 songs. We'll come back at 7:20 with the question based on Gina's Big Scoop here on Channel 933 for those tickets.

0: Hey, this Saturday, the Pop 2000 tour is going to be at SeaWorld. We're talking NSYNC's Chris Kirkpatrick, O-Town, Ryan Cabrera, LFO. I'll be there hosting Gina Frankie, Channel 933. So we're going to give you 4 tickets into SeaWorld. And if you would like to join us on Saturday, you could use them then or you can use them at any point this summer. But you just got to be caller 9 and answer Gina's Big Scoop question to win.
1: So Taylor Swift popped up at Travis Kelce's event last night and performed Love Story. Who did she say requested it?
0: Funniest audio of the day. 855-570-1933. Simply be caller 9. Answer that and we'll get you those 4 tickets into SeaWorld right now from Channel 933. Good luck.

0: to tell or not to tell? Bless you, Angie.
1: Thank you. I tried to turn my mic off. Sorry.
0: One of our listeners in a dilemma involving a coworker in a dating site. She'll join us next to explain. Channel 93.3.

0: tell her not to tell. We got a DM from a listener. She's on hold right now. In a little bit of a predicament, Gina Latina.
1: Mm-hmm.
0: And she doesn't know what to do. It's Gina Frankie, Channel 933. We're going to keep her anonymous. She's with us right now. What happened?
2: So I was scrolling on a dating app, and I came across my coworker's husband. It was, you know, an active profile. And I'm not that close with her. Like, I don't talk to her all the time, but as far as I know, they're together. I mean, I saw him pretty recently. Like, she brought him to like a happy hour thing that our work was doing. And it didn't say anything on his profile about like being divorced or being in an open marriage or anything like that. Like, it was just like a, I don't know, just like a normal profile. And I'm like, do I bring it up to her and tell her about it?
1: Did you take a screenshot of his profile?
0: Good question.
2: Yeah, I did. Like, I have the proof.
1: So you have receipts.
2: She needs it. Yeah.
0: Gina's got a smile on her face. I'll let you give your thoughts because I have my very own thoughts.
1: Well,
0: on
1: at
0: this.
1: First I was going to say don't get involved because so many people in their relationships these days, they have like open relationships and whatever. What if now you're just exposing that to your whole work? However, I will say that when they, on these dating websites, they usually say that. And if you're saying he's didn't say that.
3: If there's no pineapple, it's not, that's how it is.
1: So I don't know. I mean, can you just send it anonymously? Yeah. Like the receipt, like the picture of the profile anonymously somehow?
3: No.
1: Airdrop it to her.
3: Oh my gosh.
0: See, I'm going to go ahead and say you don't say anything. A couple of reasons. One, I understand girl coach. He might be a coworker friendly, but whatever. I honestly don't know if I was going Bumble or Tinder, mine would pop up. Cause I never deactivated. Like, are you supposed to deactivate when you've gotten off of them? Like, I don't even know how that works. How do you
1: deactivate?
3: Just deactivate it.
0: See, I don't even know that. I mean, I don't have the app on my phone anymore.
3: You know how to activate it, but you can't deactivate it.
0: I don't think guys think
3: come
0: like
3: on,
0: that,
3: man.
0: Right? Good point, but I'm just saying.
1: So you're saying his profile was just there from years ago before he was married. They have kids and everything.
0: I got kids and a wife too.
1: Oh,
0: I mean, if you went to Tinder, go check in Tinder or Bumble. Never mind. But being honest, like, guys don't think that way. So maybe he didn't deactivate it. And I think you're going to cause issues in the office by saying something.
2: Yeah, I don't know. Maybe he deleted the app off his phone, but it's still there. I don't know. They've been married for a while,
1: that
2: though.
1: Sounds like
2: so I kind of am thinking.
1: They've probably been married before dating apps were even a thing.
3: Exactly.
1: Okay?
3: You got to tell her. I think you should tell her because if you were in that situation, you probably would want somebody to tell you and you're not just out here looking stupid.
1: Mm-hmm.
2: Yes, I would want someone to tell me. I just, like I said, she's not a really close friend. It's more just like kind of an acquaintance, so it's just like very awkward to, like, I don't know, pull her aside at work and
0: so
2: be like, hey, I think your husband's cheating.
0: Guys versus girls in studio. Gina and Angie are kind of saying, like,
1: you gotta let her know somehow.
0: I'm saying, yeah,
1: I don't
0: you
1: know if
0: you
1: straight up. Airdrop the pic.
0: So what we're gonna do, we have a lot of San Diego listeners that give great advice. We're gonna put you on hold, and we'll turn to San Diego, okay?
2: Okay.
0: 855-570-1933. She saw a coworker's husband on a dating app. She's not the best of friends with that coworker, but girl code,
1: so
0: does
1: friendly.
0: She say something? Yeah, friendly. Does she say something? I say absolutely not. This dude probably deleted it off his phone when they got married and forgot to deactivate it.
3: God. I don't think so.
1: I say figure it out. Like, anonymous. She has a receipt of it. Like, maybe a anonymous airdrop, maybe an email. Maybe, like, send it to your messy coworker and let them do it.
3: Set somebody else up.
1: Yes.
3: No, just take her to lunch and tell her yourself.
0: Oh, all right, chime in. Get us some advice. 855-570-1933. Channel 933.

0: to tell or not to tell? Did you put yourself in this situation or not? It is Gina and Frankie. I know our phone lines are ringing right now. We're going to get to some listeners in a few with their thoughts. But one of our listeners, she DM'd us because she's on the dating apps. You know, she's single, and all of a sudden she comes across one of her coworkers' husbands on said dating app as well.
1: And she knows they're still together.
0: She knows they're still together. She's not like best friends with that coworker, but you know, they're close enough friends that she's like, do I say something or just let it slide as if I saw nothing?
1: So I would say try to figure out a way how to anonymously like send it, like walk by her and maybe airdrop her the picture or something. Just print it out.
2: Yeah.
1: Leave it on her desk. I mean, anonymously, like letting you know.
2: I don't know. I feel like just tell her, because if I was in that situation, I would want somebody to tell me so I'm not out here looking stupid.
1: But I just think you don't know their situation.
0: You don't. I say stay out of it because you don't know the full situation. You don't want to get yourself in trouble. I know Jen's with us in National City. Your thoughts?
3: Hey, no, I absolutely agree with Ange. You need to say something, whether it's an acquaintance or not, if it's eating at you, and just stand by your principle. Don't be anonymous. Oh. I'm sure that person could have a great explanation as to, you know, like to your point, Frankie, like, oh my gosh, that looks like an old account. It's an old picture. But if it looks like a new picture or it looks just like him and not 10 years ago, I mean, all you need to say is, hey, I just saw this and I just want to send your way.
1: So you drop it like, you may already know this, but.
0: Yo, but then what happens?
3: You don't need to ask for an explanation. It's not your business. Just like, hey, I'm just concerned. I saw this. You know, just wanted to put it on your radar, whether it's something or not.
1: Don't say concerned. Don't say concerned. That people get defensive. Do not say. Just say, hey, FYI.
0: Maybe nothing's going on, though. Maybe nothing's going on, and now you're causing a fight. She's going to go home, talk to her husband, turns into a big fight, and it's all because of you. When they get that divorce, it's your fault.
2: No.
3: No, it's his fault. I mean, it's on a public dating profile, so he put himself out there. If you're going to be all public, I mean, hey, why are we being anonymous about this? He's not being secretive. He's not on those, you know, dating in private sites, is he? Like, his stuff is out there and proud.
1: Maybe it's like an agreement, and they already know.
0: Okay, Jen, thank you for chiming in and causing a divorce. We appreciate you.
2: Wow.
0: Over to Candace, National City. Talk to us. Jump in on this conversation. Your thoughts.
4: I feel like it's not your business. It's not your place. It's not. You need to stay out of it because this is someone that you work with. This isn't like a friendship that you can just kind of slowly pull back on until you disappear out of their life. You're going to see this person every single day.
0: That's a good point, too.
1: It'd be easier if it's like someone you never see.
4: Right. If it's just a friendship where you have control over that.
1: I will say in the past, if you've got, when you get involved in people's relationships, you always become the bad person somehow.
0: So true, Gina.
1: They don't believe you, or even if they do believe them and then they take them back, you are that bad person.
2: But then who cares? You don't want to be friends with those people anyways.
0: You still got to spend that work every damn day. Okay. Thank you for chiming in. We appreciate it.
4: Yep.
0: Open up the free iHeartRadio app. You can still talk back, Mike, when you search Channel 933. Feel free to keep the thoughts coming. We'll share them with our anonymous listener. News That Matters. Gina the Latina gets us caught up in less than 5 minutes.
1: Man, one very famous character is apologizing for their behavior. And I didn't even know this was going on.
0: This upsets me for multiple reasons.

0: Man, one famous character is apologizing kind of for their behavior. I didn't even know they were getting crucified right now.
1: This upsets me and my 10-month-old daughter, actually. It is Gina Frankie, Channel 933. Details right now inside news. That matters.
0: So Almo is making his loyalty known during the FIFA World Cup. Mm-hmm. He is supporting Team USA after, I guess, he faced a lot of criticism from New York fans over his neutral stance during the NBA Finals. Now, I didn't know what was going on, but if you don't know what happened, fans, New York Knicks fans, went in on Almo saying he betrayed his hometown of New York, because Sesame Street is based in New York, if don't know, right? By not publicly rooting for the New York Knicks during the NBA Finals. Now, they were serious about this in New York. During the parade, they had people had Almo's head on, like, sticks, calling him a traitor.
2: Oh,
0: okay?
2: No.
1: That's Almo. P.S. Almo loves you.
0: I didn't believe this until I Googled it. And, yeah, everybody had this. Even Knicks MVP Jalen Brunson asked New Yorkers to show some mercy for Almo at the parade. He was straight holding an Almo plushie with a sign that said, "Forgive me, please." Okay? So this was a whole thing in New York. Yeah. They were like, they were just pretty much canceling Almo. So Almo has spoken. He has declared his loyalty to Team USA. Take a listen.
3: "Just to be clear, Almo wants Team USA to win, okay? But Almo loves everybody. Just to be clear. Don't make this a thing. Thank you. Almo loves you, and Almo loves you, and Almo loves you, and Team USA, and everybody who's playing."
0: Oh my God.
1: That upsets me. I'm going to be dressed as Almo for my daughter's 1 year birthday party. I don't want any hatred towards Almo at all. Like, this has to be a very positive thing.
0: That's why
1: thing.
0: He's coming out. Like, Team USA.
1: P.S. Almo loves you.
2: We're getting there.
1: Yeah, right.
0: Oh, man. So another person is getting killed for how they performed on stage in front of a lot of people.
1: We're going to play this audio?
0: Yes, we are going to play it. Okay. Yes, we are going to play it.
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0: They're like, having a bad day, okay?
1: A real bad day. 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

0: Man, it's audio that everybody is making fun of this morning.
1: I feel bad playing this, but we have to. It's one of those things where we have to do it. And it's going to happen right now inside Gina's Big Scoop. Gina Frankie, Channel 933. At the very end, you're actually going to get a copy of Olivia Rodrigo's new album, You Seem Pretty Sad for a Girl So in Love, on vinyl, thanks to Geffen Records. Plus, we'll get you qualified for the grand prize, the complete Olivia Rodrigo catalog on vinyl. These are collector's items that money can't even buy, and we got you at the end of this.
0: So Harry Styles has been on tour right now. He is performing at Wembley Stadium.

0: is doing like these residencies, right? So surprisingly, for whatever reason, he has 60-year-old Shania Twain opening up for him, okay? So not sure why how that collab. That's like a weird collab to me.
1: Yeah.
0: But people are talking about how bad Shania Twain has been sounding as Harry Styles' opener. Would you like to hear her?
1: Not really, but yes. Here you go. I mean, she's iconic, but this is not good.
0: My first question is, why is she singing a cappella? She's going to sound better with a band before, but she is a good singer, so I'm not sure what's going on.
1: Sound like karaoke me on like a Friday night after a few cocktails.
0: Yeah. She said, though, she is owning her hot chick renaissance. She said she's unbothered about aging. She said, I have a 60-year-old body, but I will walk on the beach in my bikini. I don't really care if people are okay with it or not.
1: She looks good. I mean, I'll just say that in front of her. She looks good, yeah.
0: But she doesn't sound that good. Olivia Rodrigo announced earlier this week that she is throwing her own all-women festival. It's called the Daisy Chain Festival. It's going down in August in Irvine. It has Chapel Roan performing, Doechii, Cat's Eye, and more. It's going to be really cool. Olivia was on Good Morning America where they asked her, what was the inspiration for the festival named Daisy Chain Festival?
2: This was when I pictured this festival, I had an image in my head of girls sitting underneath a tree, like making
3: their
2: little daisy chain. Yeah, or like flower crowns or friendship bracelets. So I came up with the name Daisy Chain Field.
1: Cool.
0: And Olivia Rodrigo said the first person she called about advice when she was putting together this women's festival was Sarah McLachlan.
1: Oh, yeah.
0: Okay. She called her a total trailblazer. And she said that you're probably going to see some big musical moments. She kind of teased that she and Stevie Nicks could perform.
4: Okay.
0: So there's going to be a lot of surprises at this Daisy Chain Festival.
1: She's trying to create like her own little women's Coachella.
0: Yeah, this is good. Olivia. The Big Scoop is brought to you by San Diego County Credit Union. It's not Big Bank Banking. It's better.
1: Speaking of Olivia Rodrigo, we have her new album, which is number one in the country right now. You seem pretty sad for a girl so in love on a vinyl. A collector's item for you coming up in exactly 5 minutes, okay? Channel 933.

0: like when we get cool stuff to give away, like collector's items. Everybody's trying to get Olivia Rodrigo's album. We have it on vinyl for you. It's the number one album in the country. You seem pretty sad for a girl still in love. So you're getting it on vinyl. Thanks to Geffen Records. Also here on Channel 933, we get you qualified for our full catalog on vinyl as well. If you're caller 9, you can answer Gina's Big Scoop question.
1: Olivia Rodrigo is throwing an all-women's festival. What's the name of it?
0: 855-570-1933. Caller 9, answer that. You're getting Olivia's album on vinyl. A chance at every one of her albums on vinyl as well. Channel 933, good luck. Every time.

0: We had so much fun with Jason Derulo, and I'm going to say he inspired me to do something that I've never, ever done before.
1: And I'm so proud of Gina the Latina.
0: Thank you.
1: So proud of her.
0: I'm proud of myself, too.
1: How did Jason Derulo inspire Gina, and why are we proud of her? You'll find out next. Channel 933.

0: You'll have the answers to why Jason Derulo inspired Gina, why I am so proud of Gina this morning.
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1: Okay, so earlier this week, we had this event called Dine and Dance with Jason Derulo, mm-hmm. right? Where listeners won a chance to come and hang out with Jason Derulo. We did an interview, we got some food, and then he was going to teach us a TikTok dance.
0: And here's a reminder to listen to our show, because we gave these out randomly last week, and our listeners get these experiences that only Channel 933 can offer, and you had to be listening in to get your way into this thing.
1: And if you won, you probably didn't really know what you were coming to because we didn't explain all that. We just said, hey, come meet Jason Derulo, right? Okay, so that's to preface the story. Let me give you a backstory, okay? All my life, for whatever reason, and I think other people can relate to this with different things in their lives.
0: Yeah.
1: I always said I didn't like to dance, right? And I don't think it was that I didn't like to dance. Somewhere along the way, someone maybe probably made fun of me or something. Yeah. I got an insecurity about dancing. So I never danced. I mean, I remember in college, I would just sit there. Even at weddings, just sit there. Mm-hmm. Even up until now, it's not my favorite thing to do, right? Yeah, right. Like, it's just, and if people like love dancing, not me. Yeah. Like, it's always been like an insecurity. But as I've gotten older, I don't give a blank anymore. Yeah. Like, I really don't care anymore, right? Yeah. I don't care what people think. I don't care if I'm a good dancer or not or whatever. Yeah. So just recently have I not stopped caring and really said, okay, let's just try this dance thing, right? Now, I will say with these TikTok dances, whenever Angie tries to get us to do one, I'm like, do we have to do this TikTok dance? Like, these are two, I never understood the appeal of them or whatever, but that brings us to Monday, right? Yeah. Jason Derulo's in there, and he's going to teach us a dance to his Mi Chico, right? Which is a viral TikTok dance, right? And I looked at it before because I knew what he was going to teach us. I'm like, that's too hard, bro.
0: Gina says, who knows how to dance? Because I don't want to be in the front of this thing. Like, you said that out loud, everybody. Yeah. You did not want to be in the front.
1: Who knew? And no one wanted to come to the front of this thing. I even told Angie, you have a background in dancing and you were even a little timid. I was like, dude, someone come up.
2: Or I know.
1: Luckily, there's one listener. I wish I knew her name. Who said she had been practicing the Mi Chico TikTok dance.
2: And you could tell. You could tell.
1: But you know, he said, we're right in the front. Me and Frankie. Frankie's carrying his baby jacket. Like, we gotta represent, right? Yeah, no if choice. You're in the front row and like at a yoga class, you gotta be the demonstration for everybody. So Jason Derulo starts teaching us this TikTok dance, and he tells us, I'm gonna teach it to you like I teach my kids, right?
2: His 5-year old.
1: His 5-year old. Take a listen. This is us at the beginning learning.
3: Basically, I say hips, chest, wave. And we're gonna go left, right. Clap, clap.
1: She's like hips, chest, wave, clap, clap.
0: I'll tell you, my daughter Jasmine, 10 months old, did the clap, clap. Like, Jason taught it so simply that even Jasmine
1: was. And then it started to become fun, right? So we're like, okay, we got this. What's the next move, Jason Derulo?
3: Shoot him up.
1: Got this.
3: Touching, cross that.
1: He was literally teaching us like a little kid, right? Yeah,
2: but it helps.
1: Yeah, it does help, right? And then I'm like, okay, maybe we got this. Maybe it's not as hard as we think, right? And then the end part was my favorite.
3: Then we're going to wave our body left and right. So it's give it to him.
0: Give it to him.
1: And
0: visually, if you can think about what give it to him is, it's
1: kind of
0: next
1: to
0: a little
1: moment. And all of a sudden, we're in a dance class with Jason Derulo with like about 40 listeners or whatever. And it was so much fun. And that's when in the moment it clicked like, wow, I get why people like dancing. Yeah. I get why people like finally understand why they like these dumb TikTok dances. Like, I think we could do this.
0: So if you're probably driving right now, but look on our Instagram page when you get a second at Channel 933. Angie created a video of us doing the shoot 'em up, wave that body, dancing to Mi Chico, and watch Gina in the middle, like probably the best of the 40 people.
2: Yes. And I think the beautiful thing about dancing is, yes, there's certain steps to every dance, but you could put your own twang to it, and it doesn't even matter like what it is.
1: And I think what I learned from it is that because I was genuinely having fun. Yeah. Like, when you genuinely have fun and don't care and are not insecure about anything, you actually are better at things. It's using your own, like, insecurities that make you not good at it.
0: It's when you don't give an F. Like,
1: we don't give an F. We don't give an F. But the last part was my favorite, was it?
3: Give it to him.
1: You better. Check out our TikTok dance at Channel 933. Shout out to Jason Derulo. He has a new single out, Sexy For Me, too. We got to promote that. And Mi Chico, of course.
0: And yes, at Channel 933, go check out that video right there on our

Zara Larsson taking the stage at our iCarpool Music Festival on a Friday, and you can be there Saturday. We got a few tickets left to Major Lazer, Snoop Dogg, and many more taking that stage in Vegas. Tickets at AXS.com. You don't want to miss out, friend. It's Channel 933.

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1: It is Gina and Frankie. How do those words inspire our very own Gina the Latina? Search for us, Gina Frankie, on the iHeart.

So we had Jason Derulo here giving us a dance tutorial. Oh my gosh, it was so much fun. Videos up on our Instagram Reels. 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
1: So we're hearing some rumors that Sabrina Carpenter could announce another tour. I'm like, dang, this girl does not stop. Here she is right now with House Tour, and we got The Weeknd coming up next.

I just saw Hailey Bieber do a photo shoot or a campaign with Skims. That body is tea. Oh my gosh. Channel 933, San Diego's number one hit music station. This is going out to Alyssa in Alta Vista, Siena Spiral. Got me.

After watching last night's episode of Love Island, just give Trinity and Bryce the money. Okay, Brinity has to be back together. Just saying. It's Channel 933.

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2: I am obsessed with seeing all the pictures and videos of Tom Holland and Zendaya on this press tour, especially the video of him calling her by her middle name. I'm like, stop, y'all, stop. Y'all are too cute. We got Somber, Katy Perry, Zara Larsson coming up next. Let's do some Bruno Mars right now to risk it all. Just a

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We've got Taylor Swift coming up in a few minutes. She was actually showing off her engagement ring the other night. Did you see that? A lot of people are thinking that her and Travis Kelce are already married. What do you think? It's Channel 933. Here's Zara Larsson with Midnight Sun.

the tea here. Sources are confirming that Blake Lively is not invited to Taylor Swift's wedding. You mean the wedding that has like over 1,000 guests? What's going on? It's Channel 933.

have to go to our Instagram right now at Channel 933. You have to see the video of Jason Derulo teaching us how to dance. He was here in the building and he was breaking down the moves to me, Chico. And let me tell you, everyone did so good. This was so much fun. You gotta see it. It's on Instagram at Channel 933. I gotta say, Frankie's baby girl.

0: 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Give it to him.
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1: $2,500 up for grabs. You missed that keyword. 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I'm going to give you this nationwide keyword again, okay? In the meantime, the latest from Teddy Swims. This is Mr. Know-It-All.

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1: Yo, after watching the challenge last night on Love Island, I was like, I need a shower. 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You know what I'm saying?

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All right, coming up, we're going to get you in that Pop 2000s tour. Go down SeaWorld Summer Spectacular Concert Series. It's going to be a lot of fun. It's going down this weekend. Here's Ari.

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That's crazy. All right, drop dead. Let's go. I know.

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0: 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What would you do if you won?
1: I'm not sure yet. I'll hopefully fix my car.
0: Okay, fix the car. 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
1: Thank you.
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1: 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Shout out my girl Diane, headed to SeaWorld San Diego for the Pop 2000 tour on Saturday.
2: Oh my gosh.
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2: Oh my God, I'm excited.
1: Girl, I'm excited for you. 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

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Today is National Swim a Lap Day. So if you got access to a pool, swim a lap. If not, close your eyes. Imagine you're in a pool somewhere. I swam a few laps while I was on vacation. I'm like, I'm on vacation. Why am I swimming laps for? Here's Sienna Spyro.